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Men at Work starting off your 7 o'clock. Mike Davis with you this evening. Classic It's On The Way from Billy Joel, John Waite. We'll get to some Win in Rome. Right now, it's Wang Chung on KOKZ.

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1: The KCRG TV9 First Alert Forecast. For tonight, mostly clear skies and a low around 67. Slight chance of a storm late tomorrow, otherwise warm with a high of 88. Winds out of the south tonight between 5 to 10, becoming southwesterly tomorrow between 5 to 15. Chance of storms carries into tomorrow night as lows fall to 68 degrees. I'm TV9 First Alert Storm Team meteorologist Corey Thompson on 105.7 KOKZ, Iowa's Classic Hits.

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0: It's Queen, 105.7 KOKZ, Iowa's classic hits. Thanks so much for joining me on this Tuesday evening. Mike Davis here, and we would love to celebrate your birthday with you. 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
1: The KCRG TV9 First Alert Forecast. For tonight, mostly clear skies and a low around 67. Slight chance of a storm late tomorrow, otherwise warm with a high of 88. Winds out of the south tonight between 5 to 10, becoming southwesterly tomorrow between 5 to 15. Chance of storms carries into tomorrow night as lows fall to 68 degrees. I'm TV9 First Alert Storm Team meteorologist Corey Thompson. On 105.7 KOKZ, Iowa's Classic Hits.

0: It's Aerosmith, on 105.7 KOKZ Iowa's Classic Hits. 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

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Club Nouveau is starting off your 9 o'clock on this Tuesday evening. Mike Davis here. Classic It's on the way from George Michael. Tom Cochran will hear from the Black Crowes. Right now, it's U2 on KOKZ.

You just don't seem to have as much to lose. Strange how the night moves.

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1: KCRG TV9 First Alert Forecast. For tonight, mostly clear skies and a low around 67. Slight chance of a storm late tomorrow, otherwise warm with a high of 88. Winds out of the south tonight between 5 to 10, becoming southwesterly tomorrow between 5 to 15. Chance of storms carries into tomorrow night as lows fall to 68 degrees. I'm TV9 First Alert Storm Team meteorologist Corey Thompson on 105.7 KOKZ, Iowa's Classic Hits.

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0: Roxette, 105.7 KUKZ. Mike Davis wrapping up my time for this evening, but we've got more of Iowa's classic hits headed your way, and we'll start off 60 minutes of nonstop with Brian Adams. Have a great rest of your Tuesday. We'll talk to you again tomorrow night at 7.
1: After celebrating 250 years of freedom, one may ask, am I really free? 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
1: KCRG TV9 First Alert Forecast tonight, mostly clear skies, winds south 5 to 10, a low of 66. Wednesday, we can expect a slight chance of storms late. Winds are now southwest 5 to 15, a high of 89. And Wednesday night, those storms do stick around, winds south 5 to 10, a low of 70. I'm TV9 First Alert weather intern Kylie Phillip on 105.7 KOKZ, Iowa's Classic Hits.

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1: KCRG TV9 First Alert Forecast tonight, mostly clear skies, winds south 5 to 10, a low of 66. Wednesday, we can expect a slight chance of storms late. Winds are now southwest 5 to 15, a high of 89. And Wednesday night, those storms do stick around, winds south 5 to 10, a low of 70. I'm TV9 First Alert weather intern Kylie Phillip on 105.7 KOKZ Iowa's Classic Hits.

A room full of faceless strangers. 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
1: The KCRG TV9 First Alert Forecast tonight, mostly clear skies, winds south 5 to 10, a low of 66. Wednesday, we can expect a slight chance of storms late. Winds are now southwest 5 to 15, a high of 89. And Wednesday night, those storms do stick around, winds south 5 to 10, a low of 70. I'm TV9 First Alert weather intern Kylie Phillip on 105.7 KOKZ Iowa's Classic Hits.

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2: Hey, it's Waters from the Waters Wake Up Call. This morning, we were celebrating National Day of Rock and Roll and National Tell the Truth Day by sharing some rock and roll truths. Although I hate to admit that at times BS overtook the truth, like the time I was playing Iben's mother.
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1: The KCRG TV9 First Alert Forecast tonight, mostly clear skies, winds south 5 to 10, a low of 66. Wednesday, we can expect a slight chance of storms late. Winds are now southwest 5 to 15, a high of 89. And Wednesday night, those storms do

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1: KCRG TV9 First Alert Forecast tonight, mostly clear skies, winds south 5 to 10, a low of 66. Wednesday, we can expect a slight chance of storms late. Winds are now southwest 5 to 15, a high of 89. And Wednesday night, those storms do stick around, winds south 5 to 10, a low of 70. I'm TV9 First Alert weather intern Kylie Phillip on 105.7 KOKZ Iowa's Classic Hits.

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2: 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Many private colleges and universities in Iowa were founded by churches as a way to enhance faith-based learning. On July 8, 1891, Buena Vista College was founded in Storm Lake by the Presbyterian Church, with the first classes held in the Storm Lake Opera House. The college soon expanded, made up of four buildings in a small area. Over time, the campus has grown to nearly two dozen buildings, which cover a handful of blocks along the shores of Storm Lake. The college's first building, known as Old Main, opened in 1892 and was the primary building on the campus until it was destroyed by fire in 1956. The loss of Old Main led Buena Vista to evaluate its needs, and soon a decade-long expansion project was initiated with construction of three residence halls, a science building, physical education complex, library, campus center, auditorium, and a classroom administration building, all built during the 1950s and 1960s. Recognizing that it's hard for some people to continue their learning on a campus, Buena Vista decided to bring the campus to the people. In the mid-1970s, the college opened its first satellite location to help serve the needs of non-traditional students who could not attend classes in Storm Lake. These were typically in partnership with community college facilities to allow students of all types to expand upon a two-year degree, earning a full four-year degree from Buena Vista right in their hometowns. Now there are 16 satellite locations across the state, plus online programs. And in 1995, Buena Vista began offering its first graduate degrees, leading to a name change from college to university. In 2000, Buena Vista University became the nation's first wireless community by providing laptops to all full-time students and faculty in Storm Lake with the ability to connect to a campus-wide wireless network. From its first days in the local opera house to becoming a technology leader, what was originally called Buena Vista College was founded by the Presbyterian Church on this date in 1891. And that's Iowa Almanac for July 8th. Follow us on Twitter and Instagram at Iowa Almanac. Until tomorrow, I'm Jeff Stein.
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0: Classic hits, 105.7 KOKZ, Starship, We Built This City, Waters. Oh, it's a random Wednesday, and things will get random here today, because one of the things, in fact, the first thing we're celebrating today is National Nude Recreation Week. So I think we should talk about nudity. And I think we should talk about, we should start with the recreation activity that you should never do naked. Because there are things, sure, you can do those naked if you want, if you're in the right place. You know, you don't want to be like shopping for groceries and being naked. That will get you in big trouble. And I don't want to see that. All right. Even in the hot dog section, I don't want to see that. So what are the naked recreation activities that we should never do naked, or anything you should never do naked? So let's talk about that first. Be thinking about it and then call me 364-1057 or 234-1057. So let's get weird. Let's get naked. Let's have some fun on a random Wednesday. Okay. Okay, done deal. It's a date for right now. Farron 67 is what we got at the moment in Hiawatha, and in Waterloo, Farron 71. Real good naked weather today is what we're going to be having. It's like 90 today. If you can get outside and be naked, do it. Mostly sunny and close to 90 today. All right, the full forecast coming up for you here in about 10 minutes. Right now, however,
1: we can all use a little good news.
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4: 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Give a whistle, and this'll help things turn out for the best.
5: Let's look on the bright side with Mike Waters.
0: Okay, so let's talk about neighbors saving a neighbor. Because that's what it's all about, right? That's what it's all about. Group of neighbors rushed into a burning home to rescue an 87-year-old woman. Phyllis Day is her name. She has Alzheimer's, and she was asleep, unaware of the fire. And the two neighbors fought through such heavy smoke to find her and help her safely out of the house. And they were guided the whole time by the woman's daughter on a doorbell camera intercom. Well, here is Suzanne Wright guiding neighbors to save her mother and get her out of this burning home.
6: Hello?
7: I need to come out. There's a fire in the back of your house.
6: Keys at the side near the back gate.
8: And the ambulance as well.
6: Please be gentle with it. Can you tell us who's on her way?
8: How old's your mum?
6: She's 87 and she has Alzheimer's.
8: She's just coming down the stairs now.
6: Thank you. Make sure she's covered up.
0: Oh, thank God for neighbors, huh? That's what a community is for, to do things like that. You know, if you have a good community like that, man, there's just about nothing else you need. That's it. So that is certainly a bright side. And if it brightened your morning half as much as it did mine, sing along with the Bright Side Kids on the Bus.

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1: 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She looks miserable, like she's too hot.
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1: Hey, good morning to ya. It is just about to turn straight up 6 a.m. on a, what is it? It's Random Wednesday, and we're celebrating National Nude Recreation Week and talking about things you should never, ever do nude. Like, what is something you would never, ever, some kind of a recreation activity, something. Something you would never even think about doing nude. Call me. Let's talk naked. Let's celebrate nudity. Nakedudity. Yeah, nakedudity. I think I want to say that from now on this morning. National Naked Recreation Week. Let's get her going right here in the middle of the week, because that's the best part of the nudity is the middle. Anyway. I think I'm going to stop talking about that. You should call me or text me, and we'll talk about it. And let's check the weather. We'll do that right after we go to the KOKZ newsroom, KOKZ, KCRG newsroom, and see what's going on with Jim Mertens. Oi!
2: From the KCRG TV9 newsroom, I'm Jim Mertens. Dyersville will have a summer collegiate baseball team in 2027, and now the team's got a name, the Dyersville Dreamers. They'll compete in the Northwoods League next summer. They'll play at the new stadium against other teams from the Midwest. The Dyersville Dreamers take the field Memorial Day of 2027. The Iowa National Guard says about 120 of its soldiers will head to Washington, D.C. to support America's 250th anniversary celebrations and Freedom 250 events for the rest of the year. America 250 events include a jazz fest, a block party at the Smithsonian Museum. Freedom 250 events include the Patriot Games and the Great American State Fair. The soldiers will also work alongside federal groups like the D.C. National Guard, Metropolitan Police, and the U.S. Marshals Service. The Guard says the goal is to ensure the safety and security of visitors and residents in Washington. A send-off is set for Friday morning at the Des Moines Airport. And the Iowa State Fair is about a month away, and organizers announced more than 80 new foods people can buy this year from nearly 200 food stands. Among the tasty items, PB&J corn dogs, Parmesan ice cream, a Cinnamon Toast Crunch mozzarella cheese dog, and how about deep-fried apple pie? The fair is set for August 13th through the 23rd in Des Moines. I'm Jim Burns for breaking news alerts and headlines anytime. 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
3: Look for dry weather this morning. A few scattered showers and storms by the late afternoon and evening. Highs in the upper 80s today. Chance of storms upper 60s to low 70s tonight. Some of those could be strong to severe. Thursday, chance of storms mid 80s. Early storms Friday, mid to lower 80s. From the TV9 Weather Lab, I'm Justin Roberts on 105.7 KOKZ, Iowa's Classic Hits.

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It's 105.7 KOKZ. Thank you, Elton. 612, Random Wednesday, Waters Wake-Up Call. We start our conversation of Nude Recreation Week and what not to do naked. Because that should always be the first thing you discuss. What should we not do naked? Could be really tough on you.

0: Classic Hits 105.7 KOKZ. That is Journey and Stone in Love. 6:16 on a Wind and Wednesday. Waters wake up call, and we're talking nudity today. I hope that doesn't offend you. It is Nude Recreation Week. So I thought, hey, let's get down and dirty. Let's talk nakedity or nudity. Let's just talk about nudity. Let's do that. Let's get naked and listen to the radio. And I could be naked right now, as far as anybody knows, because there is no one even near me. I have the windows wide open into the parking lot. Nobody's out there. Not many people are here working at the moment. Not downstairs anyway. Of course, the upstairs, upper crust. Some people are here from the, although it might be too early. Yeah, it probably is. Feels late to me. I mean, I've been up for like 4 hours. So are you naked? Hold on. I'll ask that question here in a minute. But right now, what we've got is a great day to be naked. Sunny, and they're saying 91 now. It's going to be 89, but now it's 91. Sunny and 91 is what we're looking for today. Right now, fair and 67 in Hiawatha, fair and 71 in Waterloo. And let's go to the phones. I thought we'd start our discussion here on Nude Recreation Week with maybe some activities you shouldn't do naked. I think we can think of a few. Let's go to the phones. Hi.
1: Hi. I have something that you shouldn't do naked.
0: Yes.
1: You should not do some welding.
0: Welding. After hearing that, I think I could go back to frying bacon in the nude. I mean, who knows what you'd be welding together? Who knows? Yeah, the thing that's in your hand, plus who knows what on your body there would weld together, and that would be a trip to the emergency room no one involved would ever forget.
1: That's right. That would be tragic. Hey, I have something that you shouldn't do naked.
0: Okay, lay it on me, sister.
1: My husband used to work with a lady a long time ago that used to cut her husband's hair naked.
0: What?
1: Naked haircut.
0: Probably because her husband wanted her to?
1: I don't know.
0: You didn't ask, did you?
1: No, we didn't ask.
0: Naked?
1: We just called it naked haircut.
0: Boy, if my barber ever thought about taking his clothes off while cutting my hair, you know what I'd do? I'd find another barber.
1: Right?
0: Yes. Yes, especially if I heard it like a buzzing sound. Whether it was a razor or not, I wouldn't stick around to find out.
1: Exactly.
0: Yes.
2: Naked? That is not a good look for a man.
3: Why not? It's a good look for a woman.
2: Well, female body is a work of art. The male body is utilitarian. It's for getting around. It's like a Jeep.
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Thin Lizzy boys are back in town. 6:30, Random Wednesday Waters Wake Up Call. We continue talking about Nude Recreation Week right after Def Leppard. This seems kind of appropriate for the topic.

0: Classic hits, 105.7 KOKZ, Def Leppard, Pour Some Sugar on Me. 6:34 on a random Wednesday, Waters wake up call, sitting here completely naked inside my clothes. Farron 67 is what we got at the moment outside here in Hiawatha, and in Waterloo, Farron 70, looking for a perfect day to just stay naked. It's National Nude Recreation Week, by the way. Mostly sunny and highs like 90 today. So stay naked, my friends. Yeah. And I thought we'd start the morning off. And I think maybe I had another random nude topic hit me in the head. But let's keep with the worst activity you can do naked on this Nude Recreation Week. We should teach you what not to do as far as recreationally while you're naked. So let's go to the phone, see what we got. Hello.
1: Mr. Waters, after that phenomenal philosophical forum you conducted yesterday, and you came up with this topic today, you're knocking it out of the park. My grandfather, who lived to be 99, and I used to go rattlesnake hunting with him, and he would, alongside of me, say, you should never hunt rattlesnakes in the buff, because you don't know what they might bite.
0: I would have to think that would be true. I think you've just made the third in my trifecta. The cooking of bacon, welding, and hunting for rattlesnakes. But I think that's the worst. I would do the other two before I would do that.
1: Yeah, if I lived by the ocean, it would be skinny dipping with electric eels.
0: Ooh, that would be the worst kind of jolt. Speaking of that, you know, the running of the bulls in Pamplona is happening this week, as well as Shark Week. So they've got the running of the bulls, and I think we need to do the same kind of thing with sharks. Hell, make it naked. Swimming with sharks. Like running with bulls, but swimming with sharks. You know, I thought that, and then I thought, hey, there are a lot of stupid people out there, and they're always talking about thinning of the herd. With the running of the bulls, there's a chance for thinning of the herd. I think we could increase the thinning of the herd with swimming with the sharks. You know, put them in a Speedo or a string bikini and push them off a high dive and then let the sharks go. And whatever happens, happens. And hey, and I just thought of this. We could have Fonzie kicking it all off by jumping a shark.
1: There you go.
0: Naked. Maybe just a leather jacket.
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3: Hey, Tom Hanks here. Mr. Waters, I know you take a lot of flack for having a best friend who's a fork. Let me just say, Wilson and I are on your side 100%. Call me soon and we'll set up a play date with Porky and Wilson. Okay, Tom.
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7: 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This week is from July 12, 1986. That's when the Jets had a crush on you. Belinda Carlisle was mad about you. Kenny Loggins was riding into the danger zone. And Simply Red was holding back the years. You'll hear those songs, all the top 40 hits, and the long-distance dedications from July 12, 1986, right here on Casey Kasem's American Top 40, the 80s.
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It's 6:44 on a Wayne and Wednesday Waters Wake Up Call. I've got your hit and run headlines, and I will do them naked, I promise, right after Hall & Oates.

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0: Classic hits, 105.7 KOKZ, my best friend's girlfriend. That is the Cars, 651. It is Random Wednesday here on the Waters Wake Up Call. And just getting nude and random and doing recreational things without any clothes on. It's Nude Recreation Week. Let me make that clear before you get thinking I might be too weird. Because we all know I'm a little, at least a little weird. I'm not too weird, though. But we've been talking about the thing that you should never do naked. And I want to switch it up a little bit, if we may. I was thinking about maybe the most embarrassing story about being naked. I've got one about myself. And I'll start us off by telling that at about 7:15. But whether it's you or someone you know intimately, what's the most embarrassing naked story you can come up with? It can even be made up. I don't care. Some of the best stuff is created in certain people's heads. So if you've got a BS nude story of embarrassment, that would be great. I will tell you mine, though, coming up at 7:15. So let's continue celebrating Nude Recreation Week, and call me and we'll get into that coming up. Right now, though, what I got to do is I got to do the hit and run headlines.
1: Stop,
0: you know,
1: the presses.
2: Imagine the headlines.
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5: What kind of headline is that?
6: We will hit and run and hit and run and be gone before they know what hit them.
0: So there's a plant-based diet. You know, you always hear that's the best thing you can do, a plant-based diet. It delays Alzheimer's. But, keep in mind, all those memories you preserve are of you eating a salad. So yeah, you may be thinking, second thinking on that. A building in Manhattan is on the verge of collapse. Either that or it's doing an impression of the U.S. men's team in Monday night's game, which is kind of sad. According to a new poll, 95% of Americans believe we're facing an affordability crisis. It's so bad that Taylor Swift almost had to move her wedding to a smaller arena. A Britney Spears biopic is in the works. It's going to feature a cast of thousands, and those are just the voices in her head. Keith Richards says he's disappointed with America. Don't be, Keith. Don't be. Specifically, though, that time it declared its independence from England when he was just a baby. Not saying Keith is old, though, or anything. A Dolly Parton musical is coming to Broadway, and instead of an intermission, the halfway point between the two parts will be called the cleavage. Paul McCartney performed I Want to Hold Your Hand for the first time in 60 years at Taylor Swift and Travis Kelce's wedding. Yoko Ono also pulled one of her classic moves by trying to make the couple break up. 95-year-old William the Shat Shatner says he can still play Captain Kirk. He may need to take a pill to maintain his captain's log, but he can play Captain Kirk. A woman named Kelsey Findler, this is pretty impressive, rode a boat from California to Hawaii by herself in a record 43 days. Probably to tell a man he was wrong about something. That's what my wife used to do. Row miles just to tell me I was wrong. She was right, though. The college football player to watch this season could be USC freshman receiver Boobie Feaster. That's his name, Boobie Feaster. I've had my eye on him for years, ever since he stole my Reddit handle. Thanks a lot, Boobie Feaster. That's all I got.
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4: From the KGRG TV9 Newsroom, I'm Jim Mertens. Dyersville will have a summer collegiate baseball team in 2027, and now the team's got a name, the Dyersville Dreamers. They'll compete in the Northwoods League next summer. They'll play at the new stadium against other teams from the Midwest. The Dyersville Dreamers take the field Memorial Day of 2027. The Iowa National Guard says about 120 of its soldiers will head to Washington, D.C. to support America's 250th anniversary celebrations and Freedom 250 events for the rest of the year. America 250 events include a jazz fest, a block party at the Smithsonian Museum. Freedom 250 events include the Patriot Games and the Great American State Fair. The soldiers will also work alongside federal groups like the D.C. National Guard, Metropolitan Police, and the U.S. Marshals Service. The Guard says the goal is to ensure the safety and security of visitors and residents in Washington. A send-off is set for Friday morning at the Des Moines Airport. And the Iowa State Fair is about a month away, and organizers announced more than 80 new foods people can buy this year from nearly 200 food stands. Among the tasty items, PB&J corn dogs, Parmesan ice cream, a Cinnamon Toast Crunch mozzarella cheese dog, and how about deep-fried apple pie? The fair is set for August 13th through the 23rd in Des Moines. I'm Jim Burns for breaking news alerts and headlines anytime. 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
5: Look for dry weather this morning. A few scattered showers and storms by the late afternoon and evening. Highs in the upper 80s today. Chance of storms upper 60s to low 70s tonight. Some of those could be strong to severe. Thursday, chance of storms mid 80s. Early storms Friday, mid to lower 80s. From the TV9 Weather Lab, I'm Justin Roberts on 105.7 KOKZ. 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

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That's Journey, Lovin', Touchin', Squeezin'. 7-Eleven on a random Wednesday. Waters wake up call. This album, Beauty and the Beat by the Go-Go's, turns 45.

0: 45 years ago today, Beauty and the Beat. We got the beat. The Go-Go's. Maybe you had that 45. Get that 45 out and listen to it on with celebration of the 45th anniversary. 45 for 45. You get it? Huh? Anyone? Anyway, yeah, you don't want to get it anyway. It's no problem. 7:14. It's Random Wednesday. What is wake up call? And big, big shout out and thank you to Boondocks Emporium Booze and Bling on Main Street in Anamosa, home of the best tenderloin in Jones County. Just go to boondocksonmain.com for more information. We are celebrating Nude Recreation Week. Today is the big celebration day. I figure Random Wednesday is as good a day as any to celebrate our nudity, right? And the day it's going to be a high of 90 and sunny. So I would say naked with a lot of suntan lotion, SPF of 105 probably, 0.7, you should cover up with. So that should be the only thing you wear. Is some good high SPF sun lotion oil stuff, okay? And have the one you love rub it upon you. All right, anyway, let's see here. Talking about nudity, and the latest question I've asked you is, what is the most embarrassing naked moment that you can think of? Whether it involves you, or maybe it involves a friend or a loved one or something. But I would like to tell you mine. And it's kind of a tough thing because, it was especially hard at the time. Especially hard at the time to deal with this experience. I was 12 and... Let me kind of paint a picture for you. I was a member of the Greater Twin Cities Youth Symphonies, and I played trombone. You know, I was always kind of a music kid nerd growing up. And I was actually, I went to a they called it GTCYS or GITCYS. Yeah, I know, dumb. But it was the Greater Twin Cities Youth Symphonies, and I went to one of their camps. In the summer of, I think it was 78, I was 12 years old, and I was a heavy kid, and that is never good to be, and then have an embarrassing naked moment, because the heaviness made the embarrassment even heavier. Let me put it like that. So I'm in my little cabin, and, you know, of course, I was with a bunch of other guys. And I went and I took a shower. I was taking a shower. Meanwhile, some other guys came in and took my clothes. And they took the clothes out of the bathroom and brought it into the main living area where the beds were and all of that. And little did I know, there were girls out there as well. So when I got out of the shower, I said, please bring my clothes back. They wouldn't, of course. So I had to, and I think I may have had a small towel, and I ran out there with the small towel covering, I don't know, an eighth of me. And there were, I mean, and pretty girls, you know, and when you're 12 years old and you're naked, a naked fat kid in front of pretty girls, it just makes it even worse. It amplifies the situation. And it was a very traumatic moment in the life of little Mikey Waters. You know, I'd like to follow that, if I could, with a funny story. And this is a funny story from, I think, the funniest human being on Earth. Groucho Marx is on a talk show, and he's talking about this time when he and his brothers, the Marx brothers, were having a meeting with this guy, Irving Thalberg, who was a producer back in the day and like the biggest. And it was like, I don't know, he's like early 30s, so he's considered a wunderkind. So it was a big deal, and they were switching studios and going to MGM, which was Irving Thalberg's studio. So they scheduled this meeting, 10 a.m. Marx Brothers were there at 10 a.m., and Irving Thalberg did not show up. And this is basically the story. So Groucho Marx, tell us the story, the Naked Marx Brothers potato story.
1: We were going to meet him at about 10 o'clock. So we got there at 10 o'clock. We were always very prompt. It was a very palatial office with a huge fireplace. And we sat there from 10 o'clock until lunchtime. And we never saw Thalberg. Because he was shooting four pictures at that time. We sat there at 1 o'clock, and then we went out and had some lunch. Then we came back, and it was 2 o'clock, and we still hadn't seen Thalberg. And it was 3 o'clock. Then we sent one of the help to the restaurant, and we bought four raw potatoes, and we built a big fire on Thalberg's fireplace. We took off all our clothes, and we sat there naked, the four of us. And when Thalberg came back, we were sitting there naked, and we wouldn't let him in the office. He said, no, we said, look, you kept us waiting 5 hours. And he never got angry with us after, because everybody was afraid of Thalberg. We didn't. Once we had cooked the potatoes, he kind of joined in with us.
0: Yeah, and they were, the Marx Brothers, I mean, they were total chaos in the movies, and that could be a, that could have been a scene from one of their movies. So, yeah, for the biggest producer in Hollywood at the time to come back to his office, you wouldn't let him in his office. And once he did get in there, he saw you naked and roasting potatoes on a stick. God, I love the Marx Brothers.
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there it goes. There goes the red balloon. 7:31, Wednesday, Waters wake-up call. On the way, three things you didn't know you needed to hear, including a Bigfoot hunter claims he unearthed scientific proof of Sasquatch, and it's part human. That. And we've got a word for those people who are still shooting off fireworks late at night here. It's July 8th. So special message for those. And another thing, because it's three things. Here's Queen.

0: Classic Hits, 105.7 KOKZ. That's Queen, You're My Best Friend. It is 7:34. It is Random Wednesday, Waters Wake Up Call. At the moment, up to the second, we have got fair skies, 70 degrees in Hiawatha. And in Waterloo, fair and 73, looking for a high about 90 and mostly sunny. So thank God it is National Nudity Recreation Week. So celebrate appropriately or inappropriately, really, is the way we should go with that. Not too inappropriately, though. Maybe a little inappropriately. Maybe a scale on a scale of 1 to 10, 2 being on the dangerous side, which is just minimal. Okay? Okay, good. I'm glad we got that semi-straight. And it is National Nude Recreation Day. So if you want to talk nudity, and we've been talking about most embarrassing nude moment, if you have one of those, whether it's you or a friend. And we've also been talking about the activity you should never really even think about doing naked. So if you want to talk nudity or anything, really, it's Random Wednesday. So I always toss out, hey, anything you want to talk about, and it might just spiral into something new. That's kind of the way I like it. So if you would like to chat about whatever, nudity or otherwise, 364-1057 or 234-1057, or you can text me at 319-364-1057. Hey, I've got a new Three Things You Didn't Know You Needed to Hear sponsor. By the way,
1: today's show is brought to you by Wednesday, the day of the week that always looks like it's misspelled.
2: Wednesday.
0: Wednesday. You ever say it like that when you're writing it out? Wednesday. I think we all do. I think you can't help it when you're putting a D in there. But what's a D doing in Wednesday? I don't understand. Okay, so let's see here. I'm looking for my big start off sounder here, and it's eluding me. Did somebody erase it? Oh no, never mind.
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4: So without further ado,
0: Bigfoot, Sasquatch, New York guy who calls himself Snake the Bigfoot Hunter says he finally has DNA evidence that Sasquatch is real and apparently part human. Which part, though? Well, here's Charles Stewart, a.k.a. Snake the Bigfoot Hunter, and what he has to say about the whole situation.
5: After doing a DNA test at Cornell Veterinary Bio-DNA Lab, we found that this is 58.5%. Neanderthal/Denisovan, which is European Neanderthal mixing with Asian Neanderthal. And then this 41.5% remaining, that is human.
0: Wow. What the hell is it? Is it really Bigfoot? Do you think it's really Bigfoot? I don't know. I don't know. But God, it's weird. That's what I like most about it.
2: It's, second thing.
0: It's weird. And I can relate to him. I mean, I wear a size 13 shoe, so we could probably get along very well together. All right, now I want you to listen to a couple of guys juggling and playing the guitar and singing Country Roads. One guy is strumming and the other is changing the chords. So listen. They're juggling. It's pretty good. So one guy's doing the chords, the other guy's strumming, and then with the two free hands, one guy's got a free hand, the other guy's got the other free hand.
5: Nice.
0: They're juggling and playing the guitar. Good Lord, nobody should have that much talent.
6: Give us this third thing.
0: All right, for those of you here on the 8th of July, still lighting off fireworks and ticking off your neighbors, I got something for you here, and you know who you are, right? 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
0: Please, please, I beg you, someone who goes to bed at 8 p.m., stop shooting off the fireworks. All right, and I think that's three things.
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0: I don't know, Whitney. I don't know. I don't know anything, so I can't tell you. It's 7:50. It's Random Wednesday. Waters Wake Up Call. Coming up, I have got another pair of tickets to that big 80s show that is coming to the fair over there, the Fayette County Fair in West Union, which is Friday night, July 24th. I think that's 2 weeks from this Friday. And Bohemian Queen will be there. That's a Queen tribute. And you've got the Journey tribute, Resurrection, and Reckless, which is America's Bryan Adams tribute. I'm sure Canada's got a big one as well, because he's from Canada, you know. So anyway, I will have some more tickets to that. And I think I'm going to make the song of the day today. Let's see. Let's make it a Bryan Adams song, Run to You. That's one I haven't heard for a little while. So Run to You is going to be the song. You be caller 3, and I'll hook you up with a couple of tickets. Just like that. Easy as pie. And pie is easy. Okay, so anyway, we're talking about nudity. It's National Nude Recreation Week, so we're talking about being naked. Anything having to do with nudity, we've been talking about the most embarrassing nude incident that you've ever experienced. I told you mine a little bit earlier. If you missed it, you missed it. I'm sorry. But tell me yours, or maybe it's someone you know. Also talking about the thing you should never do naked. The last thing you should do naked. You got any on those or anything else? It's a Random Wednesday. Anything goes. Let's go to the phone, see what we got. Hello?
1: Mike.
0: Ha, ha, ha, ha, ha, ha, Hall & Oates. What is happening, hey. my trucker brother?
1: Well, I was listening to the Waters Wake Up Call, and I was like, it's naked day, and I needed to pull over, so I got undressed, so I'm heading down the road, naked, listening to the Waters Wake Up Call, and it's not a very good thing for truck drivers to be naked. It's a really scary thing. I might have accidents out here, you know, you're not careful.
0: Right. Here's what I think you should have done instead of actually taking off your clothes. I've seen some trucks that have that sticker on the outside of their driver's side door where it's the bottom half of the truck driver naked sitting on their truck seat there, the driver's seat. So why don't you just get one of those stickers so you look naked on the bottom half, and then you just have to take off your shirt, and then you're purely naked as far as the drivers are concerned. But if you're pulled over, you still have pants on.
1: Oh, there's a thought.
0: Yeah.
1: Why didn't I think of that?
0: I don't know. You, as a trucker, should have.
1: I know.
0: Oh, darn it.
1: And another job I was thinking that, you know, you just do not want to be naked at is getting a call going to a fire. The firemen being naked, that would not probably be good either.
0: You'd probably get a burning sensation everywhere.
1: Everywhere, yeah.
0: Jeez. Yeah, you don't want to. I'd rather be a naked truck driver than a naked fireman.
1: Yeah, I would have to agree with that.
0: Although with the fireman thing, the hose is bigger. In fact, because you do have some kind of a hose under the hood. So there is
1: That's true. Yes, there is.
0: It's just much bigger if you go to the fire.
1: Yes, right. Yes. Bigger's better.
0: Right. Bigger's better. But again, referring back to the burning sensation, I don't know.
1: Right.
0: I don't know if that'd be worth
1: it. No, I don't think so.
0: Yeah.
1: Just saying. So I'm just going to continue driving down the road naked.
0: Go find a sticker.
1: To the Waters Wake Up Call. I'm going to pull over at this truck stop here and see if I can find one.
0: Yeah, find a sticker and put your pants back on.
1: I'm going to walk into the truck stop naked.
0: Okay, sounds good to me. Sounds like a good plan.
2: 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Pet a burning dog and fry bacon naked.
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11: 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Maureen McGovern longed for The Morning After. 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And Jim Croce told us the tale of Bad, Bad Leroy Brown. 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
1: Hey, good morning. 801 Random Wednesday, Waters Wake Up Call. On the way, in about 30 minutes, I've got a bright side for you. And in about 15 minutes, I've got a very, very embarrassing naked story for you. Not from me, from somebody else, but it's a very funny, embarrassing naked story because it's National Nude Recreation Week, in case you didn't know. So we'll continue celebrating that. If you've got any kind of a nude story whatsoever, whether you were recreating or no, let's not do the procreating. Let's keep that out of it. But if you've got an embarrassing story, or we were also talking about the things you should never do naked. What is the last thing you should ever do naked? Call me, 364-1057 or 234-1057. We're going to be checking the very warm weather, a good day to be naked, right after we go to the KCRG newsroom, see what's going on with Jim Mertens. Jim, what's up?
2: From the KCRG TV9 newsroom, I'm Jim Mertens. Dyersville will have a summer collegiate baseball team in 2027, and now the team's got a name, the Dyersville Dreamers. They'll compete in the Northwoods League next summer. They'll play at the new stadium against other teams from the Midwest. The Dyersville Dreamers take the field Memorial Day of 2027. The Iowa National Guard says about 120 of its soldiers will head to Washington, D.C. to support America's 250th anniversary celebrations and Freedom 250 events for the rest of the year. America 250 events include a jazz fest, a block party at the Smithsonian Museum. Freedom 250 events include the Patriot Games and the Great American State Fair. The soldiers will also work alongside federal groups like the D.C. National Guard, Metropolitan Police, and the U.S. Marshals Service. The Guard says the goal is to ensure the safety and security of visitors and residents in Washington. A send-off is set for Friday morning at the Des Moines Airport. And the Iowa State Fair is about a month away, and organizers announced more than 80 new foods people could buy this year from nearly 200 food stands. Among the tasty items, PB&J corn dogs, Parmesan ice cream, a cinnamon toast crunch mozzarella cheese dog, and how about deep-fried apple pie? The fair is set for August 13th through the 23rd in Des Moines. I'm Jim Burns for breaking news alerts and headlines anytime. 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
3: Look for dry weather this morning. A few scattered showers and storms by the late afternoon and evening. Highs in the upper 80s today. Chance of storms upper 60s to low 70s tonight. Some of those could be strong to severe. Thursday, chance of storms mid 80s. Early storms Friday, mid to lower 80s. From the TV9 Weather Lab, I'm Justin Roberts on 105.7 KOKZ. 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

0: Classic Hits, 105.7 KOKZ. More than a feeling. I can't even describe the feeling. That's how much more than a feeling it is. I wonder what is. If it's more than a feeling, what is it? It's, I don't know, what's beyond feeling? A feeling seems generic. So if it's more than a feeling, because a feeling can be of any value, I guess. Great feeling or a terrible feeling, but what does more than a feeling mean? That's something to think about. There's a random thing to think about. If it's more than a feeling, what the hell is it? There's the random question of the day. And I've never thought of that before, but how can something be more than a feeling? If it's more than a feeling, it's a, I don't know. Now, that's all I can think about. I'm gonna think about other things here. That's what I gotta do. And then when I'm done with the break, then I'm going to research that and figure out what more than a feeling would be. Fair and 70 right now, Hiawatha. Fair and 73 in Waterloo in about 15 minutes. 15 minutes. I have got, such a bright side for you. I really do. I really do. Hey, I want you to, and you still have so much time to get in and take this cruise with me and Jen. Jen from Milex Complete Auto Care, of course. And we're taking this big, huge, I mean, it's just got so many things on it, cutting edge technology on this ship. And it's for families, but if you're an adult needing time away from the children, there are so many other kinds of places that we, as grown-up adults, or what is it, grown-ass adults, can go to get away from the kids. Because, of course, you love the kids. That's what you say anyway. You love the kids, but it's good to get away from them every once in a while. You know, so have your spouse take care of them for a while. Or bring a nanny. Maybe you've got that kind of money. I don't know. But if you do have that kind of money, then there's no excuse to not go on this cruise. You have to come to Alaska. It's Alaska, man. When was the last chance you had a chance? Kind of redundant. But when was the last chance you had a chance to go to Alaska? I've never had a chance. I mean, you can always just say, let's, you know, me and you. This is going to be more fun because it's me and Jen and a bunch of other Eastern Iowans who have already signed up. And there's going to be some great stops, historic stops in the Yukon and where they panned for gold, all of that stuff. So, being what day it is today, I think about panning for gold naked. But don't worry, I won't do that on the cruise. I may do that somewhere else. But anyway, just go to 1057kokz.com, check it out, and you'll find out what a blast it's going to be. Because we'll all be there. This is Eastern Iowa, basically, goes to Alaska. There'll be other people there, but, you know, the more who sign up for this thing, the more Eastern Iowa will be on the boat. So again, 1057kokz.com. Get in on this trip to Alaska. Yay! And it is New to Recreation Week, and I was asking, what is the most embarrassing naked moment you've ever had in your life? How about you? Talk to me. Hi.
1: Okay, here's one for you. One time my wife was taking pictures of me when we were coming out of the shower and got them developed, and she accidentally sent them to my grandma. Now that was embarrassing.
0: I'll bet. Well, I hope.
1: Young man, I'd like to point out, you leave 4 minutes early every day. That's 20 minutes, 28 minutes a month. So you owe the radio station and us listeners about, what was I figure out? How many hours? 10 hours and 34 minutes.
0: What do you mean I leave early? How would you know this?
1: Because I listen to you every day.
0: Well, there's a blessing and a curse. But how do you know I leave 4 minutes early?
1: I don't know if you leave. You're off the radio, though.
0: I sign off, but I'm still here till like 2.
1: That's 4 minutes early. You could be talking to your radio station people.
0: Well, but if I
1: you're
0: only
1: not going to get fired. You're not going to get fired, but you're probably not going to get your extra vacation.
0: Ah, hell.
1: Okay.
0: Okay.
1: You know what I'm saying?
0: Fine.
1: It's okay.
0: Just don't.
1: We still appreciate you. And I am really seriously thinking about taking that Alaska trip with my wife.
0: Are you?
1: That sounds fun. It really does. Even if you guys are going to be there, it sounds fun.
0: Well, yeah. I'm glad you're going to be there. What's your name?
1: Kent.
0: Kent.
1: Yeah.
0: Okay.
1: I got to get back to cleaning this house and taking care of the family. So you have a good day, sir.
0: Thank you, man. And we'll see you next year. Buddy. You can bitch more at me next year at the cruise on the cruise. Because it sounds like I'm cruising for a bruising.
1: You sound like you'd be fun. Okay.
0: Thanks, Kent.
1: Okay, bye, bud.
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0: 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That is Eddie Grant, Electric Avenue. It is 8:32 on a random Wednesday. Waters wake up call. I've got a couple of things here. I was talking about more than a feeling. What exactly does that mean, more than a feeling? And what I found out was it's basically, it transcends a fleeting, passive, emotional state, right? So instead, it refers to a state that demands active commitment, embodies deep, rational conviction, or triggers an overwhelming, all-encompassing physical and mental response. And then I did some further research, and when it's used by Boston, it's the feeling's involuntary and can fade, but a commitment to a true devotion requires conscious, deliberate action. And it means choosing to support or care for something, even when the initial romantic or passionate feelings are not currently present. And it has to do with more of a nostalgia kind of a feeling in the song. So such a deep nostalgic feeling, it's more than a feeling. So there. And, you know, when you're talking about nostalgia, you're talking about, hey, Throwback Thursday is tomorrow. And do you know what happened 41 years ago this week? Live Aid. So we have got to spend the 80s at 8 at Live Aid there. And maybe you saw it on MTV, but it was an international thing. It was huge. It was a huge deal. And I didn't get to watch a lot of it because it was summertime. I was, not even 20. I was hanging at the lake with some friends, but I taped the whole thing. I mean, I wanted to see the whole thing, but I didn't get much of it because I put my mother in charge. So anyway, tomorrow, Live Aid, I can remember that. I still love you, you know. But we'll get into that tomorrow, Throwback Thursday and Live Aid, and a bunch of other stuff happened this week, you know, in the 70s and the 80s that we'll celebrate as well. Okay, so there's the Throwback Thursday, the nostalgia, the more than a feeling. And before I get into the bright side, I also have to mention, let's see here, because I had gotten a text. Here we go. Back in the 90s. I had to have lithotripsy in Iowa City because of kidney stones that were blocking my kidneys from working almost completely. So they put me in this huge metal tub, totally naked, after knocking me out in the middle of this huge room. That's how I met my first wife, by the way. My body was going to be bombarded with sound waves. That's what a lithotripsy is, by the way. Sound waves through the water to break up the kidney stones so they would pass easily out of my body. Well, that sounds good. But then, when I woke up, I was wearing earplugs and earmuffs and surrounded by doctors and nurses. But looking up, there was an entire circle balcony full of male and female students watching, you know, how they do and learning and all of that. I wonder if somebody dropped a junior mint down there. I wonder if that helped break up. Never mind, Seinfeld reference. But they were watching the whole thing with me sitting there totally naked. Talk about embarrassing. Oh, you know, I would have, and maybe you were groggy. I don't know. I don't know what the circumstance was, but I would have yelled up, hey, get in your jollies, take a picture. It lasts longer. And then they'd probably, I don't know if cell phones are around then. Maybe they take out their big Nikon and take a picture. I'm not sure. But that would be an embarrassing situation to wake up naked with a crowd around you. Yeah, no thanks. No thanks. Lithotripsy, I think not, especially with a big class of students there. Unless they liked what they were looking at.
1: We can all use a little good news.
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5: Let's look on the bright side with Mike Waters.
0: You know, anytime you read about somebody rushing into a burning house to save other people, You just have to admire those people. And they say, well, you know, it's just doing what any human being should do. But not all human beings do that. That's what makes it even more heroic. But this group of neighbors, and what a neighborhood community they must have, but a group of neighbors, and this is in England, by the way, rushed into a burning home to rescue an 87-year-old woman named Phyllis Day with Alzheimer's who was asleep and totally unaware if there was a fire there. So the two neighbors fought through this heavy, heavy smoke. They found the neighbor, the 87-year-old, and helped her safely out of the house. And they were guided the whole time by the woman's daughter on a doorbell camera intercom. So here's Suzanne Wright guiding neighbors to save her mother.
6: Hello?
7: I need to come out. There's a fire in the back of your house.
6: Keys at the side, near the back gate.
8: And the ambulance as well.
6: Please be gentle with it. Can you tell us who's on her way?
8: How old's your mum?
6: She's 87 and she has Alzheimer's.
8: She's just coming down the stairs now.
6: Thank you. Make sure she's covered up.
0: Boy, I'm sure she was about as appreciative as you can be. What great neighbors. If you've got a great community and great neighbors, any dark side can be taken to the bright side. That's what I say. But if that brightened your morning half as much as it did mine, please sing along with the Bright Side Kids on the Bus.

0: Elena had another asthma attack. She's really sad to miss school again.
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Classic Hits, 105.7 KOKZ. Coming up, I will let you know how to win some tickets for a very, very, very, very 80s night at the fair. Coming up, and we'll continue talking nudity on this National Naked Recreation Week.

0: Classic Hits, 105.7 KOKZ, Joan Jett and the Blackhearts, and I Love Rock and Roll. Fair and 70 in Hiawatha. We've got Fair and 73 in Waterloo. And coming up, I'd say probably the same time we did yesterday, about 9:20, I will have another chance for you to win some tickets. And this is going to be an ultimate kind of total kind of an 80s celebration night. It'll be real good because we've got three tribute bands. We have a Queen tribute, a Journey tribute, and Bryan Adams. Yesterday, I picked a Queen song for the song of the day to be listening for. Now at 9:20... it's going to be a Bryan Adams song, Run to You. So at 9:20, when you hear Run to You by Bryan Adams, just call me, 364-1057 or 234-1057. And caller three, you got some tickets. That's all you got to do. It's easier than I am. And it's even easier than I am when I'm naked. Oh, by the way, have I told you that it's Nude Recreation Week? So we're celebrating nudity today, you know, in a nice, clean, family sort of way, right? So what is the last thing, though? We should really be safe on this. And I know there are a lot of people without common sense. So the people with common sense are telling us what not to do. Naked, like give me a for instance.
1: Hi, I have something that you shouldn't do naked.
0: Yes.
1: You should not do some welding.
0: Welding. After hearing that, I think I could go back to frying bacon in the nude. I mean, who knows what you'd be welding together? Yeah, the thing that's in your hand, plus who knows what on your body there would weld together, and that would be a trip to the emergency room. No one involved would ever forget.
1: That's right. That would be tragic. Hey, I have something that you shouldn't do naked.
0: Okay, lay it on me, sister.
1: My husband used to work with a lady a long time ago that used to cut her husband's hair naked.
0: What?
1: Naked haircut.
0: Probably because her husband wanted her to?
1: I don't know.
0: You didn't ask, did you?
1: No, we didn't ask.
0: Naked
1: haircut. Just called it naked haircut.
0: Boy, if my barber ever thought about taking his clothes off while cutting my hair, you know what I'd do? I'd find another barber.
1: Right?
0: Yes. Yes. Especially if I heard it like a buzzing sound. Whether it was a razor or not, I wouldn't stick around to find out.
1: Exactly.
0: Yes. Yes. All right. Naked haircuts, a no-no. And especially with a Flowbee. Do you remember the Flowbee? That is like a vacuum kind of a thing. No way, man. Well, I guess if they're naked, I don't know. Were they both naked? I'm just going to assume they were both naked and keep the Flowbee away from me.
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It is 9:10 on a random Wednesday where we got fair and 70 degrees, and I've got the hit and run headlines coming up right after REO Speedwagon. Can't fight this feeling. Random Wednesday, Waters Wake Up Call.

0: Classic Hits, 105.7 KOKZ, REO, Can't Fight This Feeling. It's 9:15, Waters Wake Up Call, Farron 70 in Hiawatha, Farron 73 in Waterloo, looking for a high of 80 today. Great day to be naked. It's National Nude Recreation Week, and we're right in the middle. And that's where you want to be as far as nudity goes. You want to be right in the middle. So that's what Hump Day is all about. I'd rather call it Random Wednesday, though. That's what I call it. And of course, sponsored by Boondocks Emporium, Booze and Bling on Main Street in Anamosa, home of the best tenderloin in Jones County. You just go in there and say, loin me. And they'll do that if they were listening, you know. If they were listening, they'd know what you're talking about. And I'm sure they are. They're my sponsor. So they're listening to me at all times. So just go to boondocksonmain.com and get all the info online and then stop out and see them and say, loin me over there at the Boondocks Emporium Booze and Bling on Main Street in Anamosa. Okay? Clear? Good. Hey, you know what? I have got some current events here for you. And very shortly afterwards, you will hear Brian Adams run to you. And that is your chance to win some tickets to the Fayette County Fair, which is going on July 24th. I think it's 2 weeks from this Friday. And we got this big 80s thing going on with a Queen tribute and a Journey tribute and a Brian Adams tribute. So sometime in the next, I'd say 5-10 minutes, you will hear Run to You by Brian Adams. Be caller 3 and you win. Ba-boom, just like that.
1: Stop the presses.
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0: A plant-based diet. Yum, yum. A plant-based diet delays Alzheimer's. But keep in mind, all those memories you preserve are of you eating a salad. There's a building in Manhattan that is apparently on the verge of collapse. Either that or it's doing an impression of the U.S. men's team in Monday night's game. That'd be the World Cup soccer. Anybody following that? Not after the U.S. is out, for God's sakes. According to a new poll, 95% of Americans believe we're facing an affordability crisis. So bad that Taylor Swift almost had to move her wedding to a smaller arena. Can you imagine the humiliation? I can't. A Britney Spears biopic is in the works. It's going to feature a cast of thousands. And those are just the voices in her head. Keith Richards. Keith Richards. He says he's disappointed with America. Specifically, that time it declared its independence from England when he was a baby. And he felt like we abandoned him. There's a Dolly Parton musical coming to Broadway. And instead of an intermission, the halfway point between the two parts will be called the cleavage. Paul McCartney, why he chose this particular thing to perform, I Want to Hold Your Hand for the first time in 60 years, and the thing I'm talking about is Taylor Swift and Travis Kelce's wedding. Yeah, first time in 60 years, and he makes it at this exclusive event. A Taylor Swift, I don't know, man, that really disappoints me, Paul. And Yoko Ono, by the way, also pulled one of her classic moves by trying to make the couple break up. 95-year-old William the Shat Shatner says he can still play Captain Kirk. He may need to take a pill to maintain his captain's log, but he can still play Captain Kirk. A woman named Kelsey Fendler rowed a boat from California to Hawaii by herself in a record 43 days. Yeah, probably to tell a man he was wrong about something. That's right, I said it. I'm sorry, I'll be less bitter as the weeks, months, and years go by, maybe. And finally, the college football player to watch this season could be USC freshman receiver Booby Feaster. That's really his name, Booby Feaster. Had my eye on him for years, ever since he stole my Reddit handle, which I'm still upset about. All right.
1: We've unlocked the vaults and we're replaying Casey Kasem's American Top 40, the 70s. This week is from July 14th, 1973. That's when Chicago was feeling stronger every day. Maureen McGovern longed for The Morning After. The Carpenters remembered Yesterday once more. And Jim Croce told us the tale of Bad, Bad Leroy Brown. You'll hear those songs and all the top 40 hits from July 14th, 1973, right here on Casey Kasem's American Top 40, the 70s.
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8: The TV9 First Alert Forecast. Look for dry weather this morning. A few scattered showers and storms by the late afternoon and evening. Highs in the upper 80s today. Chance of storms upper 60s to low 70s tonight. Some of those can be strong to severe. Thursday, chance of storms mid 80s. Early storms Friday, mid to lower 80s. 80s for the weekend with dry weather. From the TV9 Weather Lab, I'm Justin Roberts on 105.7 KOKZ, Iowa's Classic Hits.

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That is Rod Stewart and Forever Young. My name is Mike Waters. And big congrats, Terry Sedlacek got himself a couple of tickets to the Fayette County Fair on the 24th of July.

Channel. 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

0: 1057 KOKZZZ Top. That's three Z's in all. Give me all your loving. 9:35, Random Wednesday Waters Wake Up Call. Let's get an update to temperature, shall we? Let's see how hot she's getting out there. 77 and fair here in Hiawatha. Waterloo, fair and 78, looking for a high of 89 today. A great day. Great day to be naked. And all week you should be, because it is National Nude Recreation Week. That's what that is. Nude Twister. That's my favorite naked activity. Of course, I just play it alone these days, but, well, Jimmy Mittens stands on it. You know, he'll always come and stand on things. He doesn't really do what he's supposed to, though, because I spin for him, and I figure, well, if I spin for him, I would think that he'd be able to put, you know, a leg on orange and then another one on blue or something, you know? But he doesn't. He doesn't follow the directions. But anyway, that's what I say. I say Naked Twister is the best naked recreation game you can play. It does depend on who you're playing it with, though. Whether it's your cat who doesn't follow directions, or some guy you don't want to see naked at all. That would be awful. Like a lot of the old guys you see at the gym in the locker room, you know, they seem to take their clothes off and stay that way for an extra long time. And you don't even want to see that kind of thing for a second. But there it is happening, moment after moment after moment. It's like, put your clothes on, for God's sakes. All right. Anyway, what's another terrible thing? The terrible thing. I told you my favorite, but we're also talking about the worst thing that you can do naked on Nude Recreation Week. Hello?
1: Mr. Waters, after that phenomenal philosophical forum you conducted yesterday, and you came up with this topic today, you're knocking it out of the park. My grandfather, who lived to be 99, and I used to go rattlesnake hunting with him, and he would, alongside of me, say, you should never hunt rattlesnakes in the buff, because you don't know what they might bite.
0: I would have to think that would be true. I think you've just made the third in my trifecta. The cooking of bacon, welding, and hunting for rattlesnakes. But I think that's the worst. I would do the other two before I would do that.
1: Yeah, if I lived by the ocean, it would be skinny dipping with electric eels.
0: Ooh, that would be the worst kind of jolt. Speaking of that, you know, the running of the bulls in Pamplona is happening this week, as well as Shark Week. So they've got the running of the bulls, and I think we need to do the same kind of thing with sharks. Hell, make it naked. Swimming with sharks. Like running with bulls, but swimming with sharks. You know, I thought that, and then I thought, hey, there are a lot of stupid people out there, and they're always talking about thinning of the herd. With the running of the bulls, there's a chance for thinning of the herd. I think we could increase the thinning of the herd with swimming with the sharks. You know, put them in a Speedo or a string bikini and push them off a high dive and then let the sharks go. And whatever happens, happens. And hey, and I just thought of this. We could have Fonzie kicking it all off by jumping a shark.
1: There you go.
0: Naked. Maybe just a leather jacket.
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0: 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That's Madonna. And since we're celebrating, we've been celebrating National Nude Recreation Week. I can't leave without playing this.
1: Hello, everyone. This is your Action News reporter with all the news that is news across the nation on the scene at the supermarket. There seems to have been some disturbance here. Pardon me, sir. Did you see what happened?
2: Yeah, I did. I was standing over by the tomatoes, and here he come, running through the pole beans, through the fruits and vegetables, naked as a jaybird. And I hollered over to Ethel. I said, "Don't look, Ethel." And it's too late. She'd already been incensed.

0: nation. 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
1: Yeah, Dave. I was just in here getting my tires checked, and he just appeared out of the traffic. Just come streaking around the grease right there. Didn't have nothing on but a smile. I looked in there, and Ethel was getting her cold drink. I hollered, "Don't look, Ethel!" And it's too late. She'd already been mooned. Flashed right there in front of the shop, so.
2: He ain't rude.
1: Boogity, boogity.
2: He ain't rude.

0: booth at the gym covering the disturbance at the basketball playoff. 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Did you see what happened?
1: Yeah, deep. Hey, Tom, I was just going down there to get Ethel a snow cone. Here he come, right out of the cheap seats. Dribbling. Right down the middle of the court. Didn't have on nothing but his PX. Made a hook shot and got out through the concession stand. I hollered up at Ethel. I said, "Don't look, Ethel!" It was too late. She'd already got a free shot. Grandstand. Right there in front of the home team.

0: Rocket. That's Ray Stevens. And the Streak. You know, that's the only song about nudity that is a classic hit. That's the only one. And believe me, I've searched, but the Streak is it. That's all you'll find. Hey, guess what? I'm going to get out of here. And I guess it's time to put my clothes back on and go back into society. I got to go shopping. I'm doing that float on the Wapsie for the honor flight coming up. When is it? Central City this Saturday? This Saturday. So yeah, doing some floating in a canoe. Woody, my buddy Woody, asked me to come along. So I thought, yeah, it's for the veterans, so they can go and do the honor flight. That just it makes sense to do that, because I like to do that kind of thing. So if you're thinking about it, you should float along with us. And I got a shop for some. I've got no clothes that I'd be able to wear in like a canoe. You know, I thought, God, I don't, because I've always had like swim trunks or something, but I don't have anything. So I got to go shopping. So I've got to get my clothes on to go shop for more clothes so I can I can float on the Wapsie on Saturday. Yeah. So anyway, that's it for Wandom Wednesday. And I'd have to say the Wandom call of the day. I know you'd think it'd be Wandom Wanda or Iben, but it's Kent. He went from one topic to another to another. I think it was a total of three.
1: Okay, here's one for you. One time my wife was taking pictures of me when we were coming out of the shower and got them developed, and she accidentally sent them to my grandma. Now, that was embarrassing.
0: I'll bet. Well, I hope.
1: Young man, I'd like to point out, you leave 4 minutes early every day. That's 20 minutes, 28 minutes a month. So you owe the radio station and us listeners about, what was I figure out? How many hours? 10 hours and 34 minutes.
0: What do you mean I leave early? How would you know this?
1: Because I listen to you every day.
0: Well, there's a blessing and a curse. But no. How do you know I leave 4 minutes early?
1: Well, I don't know if you leave. You're off the radio, though.
0: I sign off, but I'm still here till like 2.
1: See, 4 minutes early, you could be talking to your radio station people.
0: Well, but if I
1: only... You're not going to get fired, but you're probably not going to get your extra vacation.
0: Hell.
1: Okay.
0: Okay.
1: You know what I'm saying?
0: Fine.
1: It's okay.
0: Just don't.
1: We still appreciate you. Really seriously thinking about taking that Alaska trip with my wife.
0: Are you?
1: That sounds fun. It really does. Even if you guys are going to be there, it sounds fun.
0: Well, yeah. I'm glad you're going to be there. What's your name?
1: Kent.
0: Kent.
1: Yeah.
0: Okay.
1: I got to get back to cleaning this house and taking care of the family. So you have a good day, sir.
0: Thank you, man. And we'll see you next year. You can bitch more at me next year at the cruise on the cruise. Because it sounds like I'm cruising for a bruising.
1: You sound like you'd be fun. Okay.
0: Thanks, Kent.
1: Okay, bye, bud.
0: There we go. I think it was three topics. So way to go, Kent. Way to get in on the Wandom Wednesday. Tomorrow, Throwback Thursday in the 80s will all be about Live Aid, which was 41 years ago this week. So Don Johnson coming in. I'll catch you back here tomorrow morning. I guess I'm leaving again exactly 4 minutes early. So bombadita, everybody!
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8: The TV9 First Alert Forecast. Look for dry weather this morning. A few scattered showers and storms by the late afternoon and evening. Highs in the upper 80s today. Chance of storms upper 60s to low 70s tonight. Some of those could be strong to severe. Thursday, chance of storms mid 80s. Early storms Friday, mid to lower 80s. 80s for the weekend with dry weather. From the TV9 Weather Lab, I'm Justin Roberts on 105.7 KOKZ, Iowa's Classic Hits.

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1057 KOKZ, Iowa's Classic Hits. I have another class reunion lunch on the way coming up at noon today. I'll bring you the top three hits on this date. 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

0: 105.7 KOKZ, Iowa's classic hits. Corey Hart helping us kick off another long set with his hit. And every time I think about this great fifth annual Great Rubber Duck Splash, I get rubber ducky, you're the one in my head. Now you're going to have it. It benefits North Star Community Services, and it's coming up Saturday, July 18th at the Cedar Falls Aquatic Center. 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

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Hi there, it's Dawn. I was just checking in on Bon Jovi, and he is all great, fully recovered from major vocal cord surgery. In fact, he was at Madison Square Garden last night in New York. Here's Bon Jovi, and I'll be there for you on KOKZ.

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1: KCRG TV9 First Alert Forecast, mostly sunny, late day storm, a high near 87. Chance of a shower or storm tonight, 68. Shower or storm possible tomorrow, 83. Southwest winds, 5 to 15 today. South at 5 to 10 tonight. Slight chance of a shower or storm Friday at 84. Sunshine for the upcoming weekend. 99 First Alert, Storm Team Meteorologist Joe Winters on 105.7 KOKZ, Iowa's Classic Hits.

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0: 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I have your class reunion lunch on the way next. Top three hits on this date from 1991. It includes Jesus Jones. He's going to take us back with a hit song full of current events from that time period. EMF has their debut album and a number one song that sells over a million copies. That album called, I love this, Sherbert Dip. And Paula Abdul has a 5-week number one song, part of our class reunion lunch next on KOKZ.
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I forgot that the video featured Keanu Reeves as James Dean and Paula Abdul as Natalie Wood. That was pretty cool. Here's Rush Rush on KOKZ.

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1: KCRG TV9 First Alert Forecast, mostly sunny, late day storm, a high near 87. Chance of a shower storm tonight, 68. Shower storm possible tomorrow, 83. Southwest winds, 5 to 15 today. South, 5 to 10 tonight. Slight chance of a shower storm Friday at 84. Sunshine for the upcoming weekend. I'm TV9 First Alert Storm Team Meteorologist Joe Winters on 105.7 KOKZ, Iowa's Classic Hits.

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0: 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Stick around. We have more of your favorites on the way, like The Cars, Bryan Adams, some Jimmy Buffett on the way, and Absolutely 80s coming up on Saturday night with your host, Nina Blackwood. I can't imitate her very well because it hurts my voice. 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
7: 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This week is from July 12, 1986. That's when the Jets had a crush on you. Belinda Carlisle was mad about you. Kenny Loggins was riding into the danger zone. And Simply Red was holding back the years. 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
7: 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That's when the Jets had a crush on you. Belinda Carlisle was mad about you. Kenny Loggins was riding into the danger zone. And Simply Red was holding back the years. 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
9: We've unlocked the vaults and we're replaying Casey Kasem's American Top 40, the 70s. This week is from July 14th, 1973. That's when Chicago was feeling stronger every day. Maureen McGovern longed for The Morning After. The Carpenters remembered Yesterday once more. And Jim Croce told us the tale of Bad, Bad Leroy Brown. You'll hear those songs and all the top 40 hits from July 14th, 1973, right here on Casey Kasem's American Top 40, the 70s.
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1: KCRG TV9 First Alert Forecast, mostly sunny, late day storm, a high near 87. Chance of a shower or storm tonight, 68. Shower or storm possible tomorrow, 83. Southwest winds, 5 to 15 today, south of 5 to 10 tonight. Slight chance of a shower or storm Friday at 84. Sunshine for the upcoming weekend. 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
2: We've unlocked the vaults and we're replaying Casey Kasem's American Top 40, the 70s. This week is from July 14th, 1973. That's when Chicago was feeling stronger every day. Maureen McGovern longed for The Morning After. The Carpenters remembered Yesterday once more. And Jim Croce told us the tale of Bad, Bad Leroy Brown. You'll hear those songs and all the top 40 hits from July 14th, 1973, right here on Casey Kasem's American Top 40, the 70s.
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105.7 KOKZ, Iowa's classic hits on a beautiful July afternoon. It's Jeff Winfield. We've got tunes this hour from Bon Jovi. Journey. Did you see him in Des Moines last night? Billy Idol coming up before 3, and here's Survivor, Eye of the Tigers on KOKZ.

0: 1057 KOKZ, Iowa's Classic Hits. Eagles and Already Gone, they announced they've extended their residency at the Sphere in Las Vegas and added four more dates. Maybe a little December holiday trip to Vegas. The new dates are on Friday, December 4th, Saturday, December 5th, Friday, the 11th of December, and Saturday, December the 12th. Those additional shows will extend the band's record number of performances at the Sphere to 68. The Eagles have it figured out. 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
4: KCRG TV9 First Alert forecast, mostly sunny, late day storm, a high near 87. Chance of a shower or storm tonight, 68. Shower or storm possible tomorrow, 83. Southwest winds, 5 to 15 today. South, 5 to 10 tonight. Slight chance of a shower or storm Friday at 84. Sunshine for the upcoming weekend. I'm TV9 First Alert Storm Team Meteorologist Joe Winters on 105.7 KOKZ, Iowa's Classic Hits.

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105.7 KOKZ, Iowa's classic hits. I heard from a buddy who went to the Journey show last night in Des Moines. He said the show was something like 2 hours and 45 minutes, and it was awesome. Here's Wheel in the Sky. Journey is on KOKZ.

0: 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Wonderwall is from Oasis. I'm setting up another hour of nonstop classic hits while you listen at work. It will wrap up with our Forgotten 45 at 3:45. Going back to July 8th, 1978 for this tune, which was by far his biggest pop hit. And then in the 80s, he went on to have two number one country songs. Who is it? What's the song? You'll find out next hour on KOKZ.
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4: We've unlocked the vaults, and we're replaying Casey Kasem's American Top 40, the 80s. This week is from July 12, 1986. That's when the Jets had a crush on you. Belinda Carlisle was mad about you. Kenny Loggins was riding into the danger zone. And Simply Red was holding back the years. You'll hear those songs, all the Top 40 hits, and the long-distance dedications from July 12, 1986, right here on Casey Kasem's American Top 40, the 80s.
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1: KCRG TV9 First Alert Forecast, mostly sunny, late day storm, a high near 87. Chance of a shower or storm tonight, 68. Shower or storm possible tomorrow, 83. Southwest winds, 5 to 15 today. South, 5 to 10 tonight. Slight chance of a shower or storm Friday at 84. Sunshine for the upcoming weekend. I'm TV9 First Alert Storm Team Meteorologist Joe Winters on 105.7 KOKZ, Iowa's Classic Hits.

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Today's Forgotten 45 at 3:45. Coming up, was on the charts this day, July 8th, 1978, from a singer who grew up in Colorado. It was by far his biggest pop hit, and it's on the way. The first Hall & Oates are on KOKZ.

0: 1057 KOKZ, Iowa's Classic Hits. Today's Forgotten 45 at 345 was on the charts this date in 1978. That's Bluer Than Blue from Michael Johnson. He grew up in Colorado. In fact, spent a lot of years in Denver and bounced around the world, literally, learning how to be a better guitar player and musician. Well, he recorded a two-song demo back in the 70s that included Bluer Than Blue, and that demo got him signed to EMI Records. Michael said he knew Bluer Than Blue would be successful, but he didn't think it would be as big as it ended up being. It reached number 12 on the charts, much higher, of course, on the adult contemporary charts. And then in the 80s, he shifted his focus to country music in Nashville, where we recorded five straight top 10 songs between 1986 and 1989, including the number one song called Give Me Wings. Sadly, Michael Johnson passed away 9 years ago, 2017. He was only 72 and died in Minneapolis. And it turned out, here's a fun fact for you, that the video for Bluer Than Blue was in the group of the first videos ever aired on MTV back when it debuted in 1981. And you can check out Bluer Than Blue, Michael Johnson. The video is up for your viewing pleasure at 1057KOKZ.com.
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2: We've unlocked the vaults and we're replaying Casey Kasem's American Top 40, the 70s. This week is from July 14th, 1973. That's when Chicago was feeling stronger every day. Maureen McGovern longed for The Morning After. The Carpenters remembered Yesterday once more. And Jim Croce told us the tale of Bad, Bad Leroy Brown. You'll hear those songs and all the top 40 hits from July 14th, 1973, right here on Casey Kasem's American Top 40, the 70s.
0: Saturday morning from 9 until noon on 105.7 KOKZ. 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Where will your summer travels take you? I have next week off, and I know that we're going to be hitting the county fair where Dawn grew up. So we're going to be on our feet doing that and eating corn dogs. 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

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That's the Rolling Stones, and this is from Phil Collins.

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1: KCRG TV9 First Alert Forecast, mostly sunny, late day storm, a high near 87. Chance of a shower or storm tonight, 68. Shower or storm possible tomorrow, 83. Southwest winds, 5 to 15 today, south at 5 to 10 tonight. Slight chance of a shower or storm Friday at 84. Sunshine for the upcoming weekend. I'm TV9 First Alert Storm Team Meteorologist Joe Winters on 105.7 KOKZ, Iowa's Classic Hits.

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Remember the old game show, Press Your Luck? 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

0: He'll be at the State Fair next month. That's Rod Stewart and Young Turks on 105.7 KOKZ, Iowa's Classic Hits. I've got a full hour of upbeat tunes on the drive into your Wednesday afternoon and evening plans. Call the 5 o'clock traffic jams coming right up. It's Jeff Winfield for the Good Feet Story. Yeah, the State Fair happening next month. It'll be back to school before we know it. Oh, the older you get, the faster time flies. 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

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It's Jeff Winfield. 5 o'clock traffic jams are off and running. 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ELO, Coach Club.

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They announced the Emmy nominations earlier today, and HBO's Hacks made history. The show's final season earned 24 nominations, and in the drama category, gee, another HBO show, The Pitt, led the field with 25 nominations. It's John Mellencamp. Heard so good on KOKZ.

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1: KCRG TV9 First Alert Forecast. For tonight, a chance of storms with a low of 68. Slight chance of storms tomorrow, high gets up to 83. Winds out south between 5 to 10 miles per hour tonight, becoming northwest tomorrow between 5 to 10. Partly cloudy tomorrow night, a low of 66. A slight chance of an isolated storm is there on Friday as well. I'm TV9 First Alert Storm Team meteorologist Corey Thompson on 105.7 KOKZ, Iowa's Classic Hits.

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0: 1057 KOKZ, Iowa's Classic Hits. Boy George in the Culture Club. It's Karma Chameleon. Coming up, another long set of tunes with Cher, Fine Young Cannibals coming up next. And tomorrow morning on the Waters Wake Up Call, not only is it a throwback Thursday, he'll have another chance for you to win tickets to the Totally 80s tribute coming to the Fayette County Fair in West Union on Friday night, July 24th. Queen, Journey, and Bryan Adams tributes. It's a threefer. And Mike will give you a chance to win tickets tomorrow morning. You get more details on that show, by the way, and a link to buy tickets at 1057kokz.com.
1: Hey, it's Waters from the Waters Wake Up Call. 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
3: We've unlocked the vaults, and we're replaying Casey Kasem's American Top 40, the 80s. This week is from July 12, 1986. That's when the Jets had a crush on you. Belinda Carlisle was mad about you. Kenny Loggins was riding into the danger zone. And Simply Red was holding back the years. You'll hear those songs, all the Top 40 hits, and the long-distance dedications from July 12, 1986, right here on Casey Kasem's American Top 40, the 80s.
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4: People don't realize that glaucoma is one of the leading causes of blindness.
5: Because there are often no early symptoms, nearly half of those with glaucoma may not even know they have it until vision loss has occurred.
6: I was diagnosed with normal tension glaucoma in July of 2020. And what we found out at that point was I had already lost 40% of my sight. And you think it only affects people that are, you know, 75 or older, retired, grandparents. And that's not the reality of it.
4: I didn't think at all glaucoma was going to affect me because I didn't know of anyone that had glaucoma, no one in my family. When you have glaucoma, you can't get back that sight that you lost. And so early detection and treatment is vitally, vitally important.
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0: pyramids, jumps, and Friday night thrills. 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

0: 1057 KOKZ, Iowa's Classic Hits, Dexy's Midnight Runners, and Come On Eileen. Sunshine today, nice warm July day, but the threat of showers and thunderstorms are in our forecast. 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
1: We've unlocked the vaults, and we're replaying Casey Kasem's American Top 40, the 80s. This week is from July 12, 1986. That's when the Jets had a crush on you. Belinda Carlisle was mad about you. Kenny Loggins was riding into the danger zone. And Simply Red was holding back the years. You'll hear those songs, all the top 40 hits, and the long-distance dedications from July 12, 1986, right here on Casey Kasem's American Top 40, the 80s.
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3: KCRG TV9 First Alert Forecast. For tonight, a chance of storms with a low of 68. Slight chance of storms tomorrow. High gets up to 83. Winds out south between 5 to 10 miles per hour tonight, becoming northwest tomorrow between 5 to 10. Partly cloudy tomorrow night, a low of 66. A slight chance of an isolated storm is there on Friday as well. I'm TV9 First Alert Storm Team meteorologist Corey Thompson on 105.7 KOKZ, Iowa's Classic Hits.

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1057 KOKZ, Iowa's Classic Hits. Here's hoping Daryl Hall is doing well with his new kidney. That is Sarah Smile from Daryl and his longtime buddy, and well, now they probably don't talk, John Oates. Happier news, Mike Davis is coming up next. I will talk to him on occasion. He has 60 minutes of favorites, Guns N' Roses, Journey. Did you see him in Des Moines last night? Fleetwood Mac, Billy Joel, and more in the next hour on KOKZ.

No subscription fees here. It's time for another 60 minutes of Iowa's classic hits. Absolutely free. Starting now on 105.7 KOKZ.